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your heart. When I think of those plains of North Dakota, there's a memory of a North Dakota girl.

0: efter Edith Piaf, undskyld, det var Jill Barber, der her sang Sous le ciel de Paris, så er det Annie, som vi skal have med Sliding of the Sidewalk of Love.
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